years can a mountain exist before it is washed to the sea? Yes, and how many years can some people exist before they're allowed to be free? Yes, and how many times can a man turn his head and pretend that he just doesn't

Stay for just a while. Stay and let me look at you. It's been so long, I hardly knew you.

glad you came in here tonight. I'm so itching to dance, I can't stand it.

Simple as sound, four letters. Whatever it was, I'm over it now. With every